0: megapixel sensor, and there's two 50 megapixel sensors. One is for the ultra wide camera. The other one is for the telephoto lens. What do you think?
1: Yeah, that sounds perfect because
0: Tell me you're going to buy this thing.
1: I think I will. I think I will. You know, I was just reminiscing now on the old days when our Nokias used to stay for 3 days. You know, the batteries to stay.
0: Oh, so, yeah.

0: megapixel sensor, and there's two 50 megapixel sensors. One is for the ultra wide camera. The other one is for the telephoto lens. What do you think?
1: Yeah, that sounds perfect because
0: tell me you're going to buy this thing.
1: I think I

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1: Love on the rocks. It ain't no big surprise. Just pour me a drink and I'll tell you my life.

3 p.m. is the time here. Radio Jordan broadcasting from Amman. I'm Rana Hassan. Good afternoon. His Majesty King Abdullah II held talks with Malaysia's King Sultan Ibrahim bin Sultan Iskandar in Kuala Lumpur, focusing on bilateral relations and the latest regional developments. During the talks, King Abdullah called for an end to regional escalation and urged the international community to take action to prevent further conflict in the Middle East. His Majesty stressed the need to halt Israeli violations in the region, including in the West Bank and Jerusalem, and attempts to alter the historical and legal status quo at Muslim and Christian holy sites. King Abdullah also met with Malaysian Prime Minister Anwar Ibrahim in Kuala Lumpur to discuss strengthening bilateral relations and expanding cooperation in technology and defense. The King stressed the importance of regional peace and stability, protecting civilians and increasing international efforts to address developments in the West Bank and Jerusalem. Both sides also agreed to reactivate the Jordanian-Malaysian Trade Committee, building on more than 6 decades of diplomatic relations between the two countries. Foreign Minister Ayman Al-Safadi also met with his Malaysian counterpart Muhammad Hassan on the sidelines of His Majesty King Abdullah's state visit to Malaysia. During the meeting, Safadi and Hassan signed 2 exchanges of notes covering bilateral consultations between Jordan and Malaysia and cooperation between the Jordan Institute of Diplomacy and Malaysia's Institute of Diplomacy and Foreign Relations. Jordan has condemned the latest Houthi attacks on Saudi Arabia, which targeted King Khalid International Airport in Riyadh and King Fahd International Airport in Dammam yesterday, killing 1 resident, injuring several others, and causing material damage. In a statement, the foreign ministry described the attacks on the 2 airports, civilians, and economic facilities as a flagrant violation of international law and an assault on Saudi Arabia's sovereignty and security. In Gaza, at least 2 Palestinians have been killed in an Israeli airstrike targeting the southern parts of the Strip. Gaza's Ministry of Health said 5 Palestinians have been killed and 18 others injured over the past 24 hours. Iran says it is reviewing a U.S. response to its proposal to reopen the Strait of Hormuz and will reply through mediators once the review is complete. Foreign Ministry spokesperson Ismail Baqai says that talks remain ongoing, but disagrees.

0: Agreements persist over Iran's nuclear program and the conditions for reopening the strategic waterway. And cool and partly cloudy weather is expected in the hilly areas tonight, fair elsewhere in the country with a chance for scattered showers accompanied by thunder and hail in the northeastern Badia. Temperatures will drop to 17 degrees in Amman and 24 in Aqaba. And with this, we come to the end of this hour's news summary with a time coming up to 4 minutes past the hour. Thank you for listening.
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1: What's on your mind? 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
1: in Amman, 99.7 in Aqaba, 90.9 in the north, 96.1 in the Dead Sea and the Jordan Valley, and worldwide, jrtv.gov.jo
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3: It's 4 p.m. here at Radio Jordan in Amman. I'm Yasmin Al-Farah with the latest headlines. His Majesty King Abdullah holds talks with Malaysia's monarch in Kuala Lumpur and calls for an end to dangerous Israeli attacks in the region, including in the occupied West Bank and Jerusalem. King Abdullah reaffirms Jordan's commitment to peace and stability and support for diplomatic efforts to resolve conflicts and protect civilians. Jordan condemns the continued Houthi militia attacks on Saudi Arabia. A fresh Houthi attack on Riyadh's King Khalid International Airport kills one person and injures 11 others. An Israeli strike kills at least two Palestinians in the southern Gaza Strip. Iran says it's reviewing the U.S.'s response to its proposal to reopen the Strait of Hormuz. And Ukraine accuses Russia of violating a proposed energy ceasefire following a strike on a thermal power plant in the city of Kharkiv.

0: And that was No Lie, Sean Paul and Dua Lipa. And before it was Selena Gomez and Calm Down. And hey, Jordan, welcome to the ride for today. It's me and Yasmin all together. Hello, Yasmin.
1: Hi, Rana.
0: Hi.

So it is a beautiful good day to each and every one of you, wherever you are, whatever you are doing. What can I say? Dusty weather conditions, but hot weather conditions are prevailing around the kingdom for today. And, well, maybe some of you guys would be asking themselves, why is it that I always comment about the weather? Well, because it's the number one thing I care about, honestly. You know, when I open my eyes in the morning, I just want to see the sun in the sky. I want to see how cloudy or dark the sky is. By this time of the year, I mean, autumn is autumn and Mother Nature is Mother Nature. We cannot control it, but it's something that does affect me personally, honestly. And I know that it does affect you guys as well, because, you know, it determines what your outfit is going to be, right? Do you

0: agree, Yasmin?
1: I agree and I appreciate it, actually. It counts on the outfit. It also relies on your health and taking care of, you know, dressing warmly so that you,
0: exactly,
1: you know, don't get sick. None of us want to get sick, right?
0: If you're going to stay out late in the late hours, you know, after sunset, you would definitely, you know, just have something in the back seat of the car, you know, just to keep yourself warm. Well, weather is weather. We cannot control it. And so, therefore, in a bit, I'm going to be back with an update of what to expect tomorrow and for the rest of the day. And following that will be our local news. And Yasmin, me and Yasmin, we were actually discussing something that was quite interesting earlier prior to the show. You were talking to me about
1: feedback.
0: Mm-hmm. And if I'm the kind of person who would actually, you know, just go online and give the feedback. Now, sometimes feedback could be online,
1: mm-hmm.
0: And other times you can always say it face to face.
1: Yes, absolutely.
0: You agree? Yeah?
1: Absolutely. Yes.
0: Yes. Okay. So basically, we're going to be back with that. Me and Yasmin, it's a chit chat all together through the show, and we've got lots of interesting news. Something about AI, something about, you know, people believing what AI says, something else about, we're going to be talking about tips on how to wake up in the early morning when it's cold, when it's actually freezing, when it's winter and when it's freezing, and when hopefully, inshallah, there will be snow around the kingdom for this year. So if it's snowing, you know, you don't have to worry about waking up in general because you're going to be off. Now, here at the station, we have to worry about it because we're not off. Do you remember, or has it ever happened to you, Yasmin? It's snowing outside, everybody's enjoying the snow and staying warm inside, or actually making their own snowman, you know, just having a snow fight, whatever they are doing, and you're getting ready to go to work. Did it happen to you?
1: Yes,
0: you remember?
1: It happened. I remember just yesterday, actually, where Jordan Television had to send the car to my house to pick me up.
0: I mean, it was... And it would be slippery roads. Even the machines that actually, the machines that municipality had back then,
1: mm-hmm.
0: they were much different. I mean, now we have better equipment to clean the roads and the streets. But it was scary, it was slippery, it was cold, it was freezing, it was every... And you would actually sometimes have to sleep the night, you know, or come in the very, very early morning hours, you know, even though... I mean, you have to be on air like maybe about, let's just say, 2 or 3 p.m. and you're here since like 4 a.m.
1: Mm-hmm.
0: that day.
1: Mm-hmm.
0: Yeah, so it was like some kind of, an experience to remember.
1: Serious business.
0: Yeah,
1: right?
0: Exactly.
1: We're in a serious sector.
0: Yes. All right, so in a bit we're going to be back with some information about the weather, what to expect for what is left of the day, and following that, it's going to be me and Yasmin all together and some of our local news. Be back in a bit. This is Papa Americano, the remix of J Balvin and Pitbull.

0: So that was Papa Americano and J Balvin, Pitbull, and Stormy with the remix, the new remix of Papa Americano. For some reason, I just feel that we have the urge to move, you know, to dance. Do you feel the same, Yasmin?
1: Yes,
0: or no?
1: I salute you on the choice of songs so far. You really made
0: thank
1: me
0: move. Thank you. And by the way, you know, you being here with me is making my life easier because it's like... they always say that one hand cannot clap, and because you know when you have like two amazing minds thinking together, it's completely different, right?
1: Yeah, right.
0: Yeah. Okay, so there we go. We are like, what are we complimenting ourselves? We have the right.
1: We
0: have
1: complimenting,
0: the right.
1: You know, the being together.
0: Yes,
1: yeah.
0: Exactly. Okay, so back on track and moving on to what to expect. For the rest of the day and for tomorrow regarding the weather forecast. Now, there's something that before I move on to what the JMD said regarding what is left of today's weather and tomorrow, Yasmin. For some reason, I used to have my own resources about the weather, you know, the weather apps on my phone. And her resources, I would, you know, just Google around and search. Excuse me. Lately, I have been being misled. Honestly, I have been misled with all of the information that I'm getting from apps because it just seems that they, or basically it's not that it just seems for a fact, they are inaccurate information that they are giving us. So, don't rely on apps if you are that kind of person who does rely on apps. Don't rely on apps because the temperatures that are being put there on the apps have nothing to do with what we are feeling in reality, nothing of what we are sensing in reality. So always make your information come from reliable resources like the JMD, what other app or website that you would be using, but it has to be something trustworthy. And trust me, the JMD is giving us exact numbers because they are always identical with what I see on my car and what is written there on their page. I mean, we could be misled easily, right? We just, for some reason, we trust the apps that once gave us a correct answer. Don't you think so, Yasmin?
1: Yeah, I tend to follow a very traditional route, and I just, you know, check the usual suspects, you know, as
0: yeah.
1: they say.
0: Yeah. All right. So, Jordan, moving on to the weather forecast. Now, today it did reach a high of 29 degrees Celsius in Amman. And in Aqaba, it did reach about 33 degrees Celsius, which is not bad. I mean, this means that Aqaba weather is actually easing. Now, tomorrow, Tuesday, temperatures are expected to go down a bit. So, therefore, they will be bringing moderate autumn conditions across most parts of the company. Clouds are going to be in the sky, but not as heavy as today. There is a chance for rain on Wednesday with scattered showers in the evening in different parts of the kingdom, not in Amman. Now, when we say it might be raining, I mean, everybody's talking, you know, because the weather forecast is saying that the kingdom is going to be witnessing rain. Now, Jordan is not Amman. Honestly, we are talking about the kingdom in general. I mean, we have so many different areas around the kingdom, so many different governorates. So when we say it rains, or when rain is in the forecast, when the JMD does announce that, and when the Public Security Directorate does issue a warning of flash floods in different areas, then we're not only talking about Amman, but we are talking about all governorates. Some places might be witnessing rain, some places might not be witnessing rain. But they were very specific that during the last weather warning that was issued, they said it would be in, if I'm not mistaken, it would be in the north and in the east. No, in the east and in the west. Okay, and some parts of the center. So some parts of the capital Amman witness rain, which is like downtown. I mean, in downtown it was raining. In Aqaba it rained. In Irbid it rained. And it rained as well. but not in Amman, not all of the areas in Amman. So the drops of mercy are reaching the kingdom. As long as they reach our dams, then I guess we should be happy and thankful for the drops of rain. Even though I really, really, really want it to rain, Yasmin, honestly, I really want it to rain. I am a summer person, but I want it to rain. Why? I'm not good friends with insects. Do you agree?
1: Fair point. We are with that takes two of us.
0: Yeah. So I am seeing those bugs, the flies with that are sticky, big or small. I mean, it doesn't matter. They are just flies and they are sticky. Okay?
1: The whole species.
0: Exactly. And I am seeing the ants that have wings. Are you seeing them?
1: No, I'm not. But
0: you're not? Well,
1: sooner or later, you're freaking out.
0: Yes, exactly. So once it rains, I mean, all of this is going to disappear. Plus, when it rains, it does clear the air around us.
1: Absolutely.
0: And so there are people with respiratory problems. It will make their life easier because all of the dust will go away. So inshallah, it will rain very soon around Amman and all of Jordan for all of those insects and all of the dust to just go away. Okay, even though I am a summer lover, but that doesn't mean that I like insects. Oh, and by the way, there was one more thing that I wanted to add. Usually I walk around with a hand sanitizer with me, which is like, it's got like 76% alcohol spray, okay? And people think that I'm like a hygiene freak. Now, the truth is that no, I'm not a hygiene freak. But if for some reason I get a mosquito bite or an ant bite or whatever it is bite, you know, you just spray it and it goes away. It doesn't itch anymore and it doesn't become red. And it only stays for like a couple of minutes, maybe 5 to 10 minutes, and then it just disappears. So the best remedy for any kind of insect bite is that hygiene, 76% alcohol spray.
1: And if you have any insights or special requests, we'd like to remind you of our number. You can WhatsApp us on 078-04-35-111. So that's 078-04-35-111.
0: All right, Jordan. So we will be leaving you with a small break and be back with our local news and our small chit-chat, me and Yasmin all together. This is... By the way, Yasmin, you have great taste in music. And Jordan, tell me if you agree, starting with Justin Bieber and Luis Fonsi, Daddy Yankee, and Despacito.

Assieto.

All right, so that was C'est la vie and Shep Khaled. Now, Jordan, moving on to the first story of our local news, and it is related to the weather forecast and for all of the warnings that are issued from the Public Security Directorate.

All right, so basically the story here that is following the weather forecast. Now, each and every time there is severe weather conditions prevailing around the kingdom, whatever the degree is, if it's 1, 2, 3, 4, whatever it is.

0: The Public Security Directorate and the JMD also, they always issue warnings in the areas that are going to be witnessing heavy rainfall. And in Jordan in general, this is how our weather pattern is. I mean, this does not mean that I don't believe in the phrase that I always say. I mean, we've got one of the best climates in the world here in the kingdom. Yes, we do, because we don't have, you know, those burning summer conditions or those freezing winter days or nights. I mean, that does not happen in Jordan. So we've got moderate weather in general around the kingdom. And I mean, this year our peak was like what in Amman? It was like 40? I mean, 40.
1: It reached 40.
0: Yeah, I mean, that was it. So basically, that's not bad when you're talking about July and August altogether. And even late June, you actually needed a jacket during that time of the year. This year, June, it was cool. It was nice and cool in the evening hours.
1: You just reminded me. Yes, true.
0: All right. So, Jordan, well, I remember that because I was taking my kids to soccer practice.
1: Mm-hmm.
0: And so I would grab
1: a hoodie
0: or something, because I would get cold, honestly. I mean, daytime, it's like really burning. But then in the evening hours, I need something to warm myself up.
1: I understand.
0: Anyhow, so even though the Public Security Directorate, the JMD, and the Civil Defense Department are all issuing warnings for civilians, now the numbers are going down, which means that awareness is becoming higher, and the level of awareness is becoming it's reaching more people, but we still have some people who are not listening. Now, I don't know what the circumstances that they were facing or what was happening, but in general, يعطيهم ألف عافية, the Public Security Directorate said that two people were rescued after becoming trapped in a flash flood channel in the eastern district of Ruwaishid, and search efforts are ongoing to locate a third person who remains missing. This is how our rain is. Usually, when it rains around the kingdom for the first time in a season, it's heavy. It's really heavy. And we cannot just blame, you know, other entities. We cannot say, you know, the municipality did not do its job. No, it doesn't go that way. I mean, come on. If you have a sink at home and you don't open the faucet, or your faucet is really strong, it would definitely flood, you know, because, I mean, the drainage has a capacity. That's it. That's it. You know, you have to be fair. Before you judge. Yes.
1: Absolutely, Rana. Yeah. You know, especially that many warnings were issued last week. So,
0: yeah.
1: I can't believe that this is already happening.
0: Well, yeah, it's happening. So, let me just wrap up what I was talking about. The PSD spokesperson said that the Civil Defense and Royal Badia Police search and rescue teams did respond after midnight to a report that three people were trapped in the channel. And the teams reached the scene and rescued two individuals, and the third one is still missing. Allah yarjaw bis-salama. But honestly, I mean, ana tabet an al-PSD. I mean, come on, please be fair and be mindful. What you are manipulating is your life. Hopefully, the level of awareness is going to rise, and we will be witnessing that very soon around our societies. All right, Yasmin, I don't want to talk. Tell me. It's your turn. خلاص بكفي. أنا ببرم كثير.
1: But I want your insights, and I want your opinion, and I want to know how you handle it.
0: Yeah, go ahead.
1: So, Rana, as we were discussing, I was asking you about giving feedback, because I was thinking of this habit that I follow. And I'm passionate about it, and I really believe in its power. And that habit is all about giving feedback. So So for anyone who is not familiar with this, giving feedback means sharing your honest, helpful information or opinions or reactions about someone or an entity's work, mm-hmm. behavior or performance to help them learn, grow or improve. So for me, mainly, I focus on businesses, especially local businesses.
0: Yeah.
1: So I'm very proud of the food and beverage industry we have in Jordan. Okay. Many entrepreneurs.
0: Before you talk about entrepreneurs, we've got the best knafe, the best shawarma, the best hummus and falafel, and the best bread in the world. And then they come and say,
1: "There you are."
0: No, and then they come and lecture me about, you know, you need to cut on carbs and sugar. And how could that happen when I have knafe in front of me?
1: Yeah.
0: I mean, it doesn't work.
1: Cutting down on carbs doesn't happen in the Levant. It can't. It just can't.
0: Exactly.
1: Yeah.
0: Okay. So
1: as you said, we have really good shawarma, knafe, everything you mentioned.
0: Yes.
1: Alhamdulillah, we're very privileged to have these, you know, high standards in terms of hygiene, in terms of taste, in terms of quality, etc. So I really make it a point to give my honest feedback and like opinion whenever I go visit a new place. So on the weekend, I took my mom to this new restaurant by a Jordanian entrepreneur,
0: mm-hmm.
1: and I commended them. So I did what's called a sandwich. I gave a sandwich feedback. And a sandwich feedback means starting with like a positive and then mentioning one slightly negative and then ending with a positive. So it's like the negative is the patty.
0: Sandwich. Yeah, exactly.
1: the patty of the sandwich. And I felt that they really, so of course I remained polite and I gave it with a smile, you know, and I felt that they really appreciated it.
0: Mm-hmm.
1: And I do that because I really want people to develop or entities to develop. So I was wondering, before I continue, do you do the same, Rana?
0: Well, yeah, but in a different way. It's like it depends. Now, usually if I don't like a place or if I have a very negative, let's just say, feeling
1: mm-hmm.
0: about that place, trust me, they never see my face again. Okay. Whatever the
1: place
0: is. That's
1: your feedback.
0: Yeah. They never ever. Or I would make a statement to their face, not online. I don't, you know, rate them online. You know, I just try to stay because I don't want to ruin their business. But I made my statement. I gave my feedback. If it was negative, then I would just say it straight to their face and tell them that they're never going to see me again. And sometimes I just don't bother and they never see me again. And that's it.
1: Mm-hmm.
0: Okay.
1: Mm-hmm.
0: And if everybody asks me about that place, if I have been there, I would be very honest and frank and straight to the point. I did not like it. This is what happened. 1, 2, 3, and 4.
1: Mm-hmm.
0: Okay.
1: Mm-hmm.
0: So, but if it's positive, then I make sure that I do... rate them online.
1: Mm-hmm.
0: I mean, I really like it when, you know, those, especially that, you know, the places where I go, usually the people who are like serving the coffee, the cakes, if we're talking about food and beverage, okay, they are university students. And I really want to always let them know that I am proud of each and every effort they are doing, and I want them to know that they deserve the best. And you know, just being there right now as they are studying, that would definitely make a huge difference in their life once they are there in real life, in the real world, after they graduate. So what did we say? Do I give a rating?
1: So I talk a lot.
0: I told you I talk a lot.
1: No.
0: Just cut me.
1: No, that's perfect. So you reminded me about the two ways to give feedback. So
0: yes.
1: You gave it orally and you gave it online. Like
0: yes.
1: You gave a review.
0: Yeah.
1: Basically. Yeah, that's great. So when we went...
0: And sometimes I'm biased. You know, if the person is nice to me, even mm-hmm. though I don't like their coffee, because mm-hmm. I'm like a coffee lover, honestly.
1: Mm-hmm.
0: But if the person is nice and mm-hmm. I don't like the coffee, I would still rate the place
1: mm-hmm.
0: well,
1: mm-hmm.
0: okay?
1: Mm-hmm.
0: So, I mean, that's part of me. That's part of my nature.
1: Yeah.
0: So sometimes if you see a rating that says it an hasan on it on Google, then don't believe it. Because it depends on my mood.
1: Actually, you know, if the person is nice to me, as you said, I would make it a point to just say, you know, everything is brilliant, the ambience is perfect, the food was delicious, I just want to say that the coffee could be better.
0: Oh, that's nice.
1: Yeah.
0: So that's a sandwich, yeah. Or
1: sandwich
0: what?
1: Feedback, but like the pasta.
0: Maybe
1: now,
0: it's a spread.
1: It ended
0: it's,
1: with the pasta.
0: It's a peanut butter spread.
1: Yeah.
0: Well, maybe a toast spread or whatever it is.
1: Yeah.
0: Well, yeah. Interesting. What else?
1: So there are like key rules for giving feedback. So I'm just going to mention a few of them. The main point is to be specific. Okay. So we have to avoid vague phrases like this is bad or good job. Instead, we have to like give exact examples or actions. Okay. So that's the first point. The second point is to focus on behavior. So talk about what happened and how it affected you or the project or whatever it is, the product, etc. When X happened, it caused Y, rather than saying you're careless, you know? So first of all, be specific. Secondly, focus on the behavior or the action that caused this product to come in the state that it is in. Okay. Thirdly, keep it timely. So share your thoughts soon after the event or the project or you bought the product or you had the coffee, etc. So that it's fresh and it's actionable. So that it's handled immediately. So for example, if it's the coffee, as you just mentioned, the coffee wasn't really good. Do it in a timely fashion so that whoever prepared the coffee can improve it rather than the shift, the person working on the second shift.
0: You know, you reminded me of one story. Okay, so one time, I'm the kind of person who likes to pick my coffee on the go. Okay, so it's like a drive-through coffee. And I wanted to go and wash my car. So there's like some time. There's like about 15 minutes between where I pick up my coffee and where I go and wash my car, you know. And I always give them my rules and regulations, you know, do this, do that. You know, I just need to, they're used to me by now. Okay, and each and every time I start talking, they're like, we know. You want this, you want that, we know. Just hush. Anyhow, so I specifically usually, and I make sure that I mention it not only once, that maybe three or four times, that I want it sugar free. I don't like the taste of sugar in my coffee. That's it. I love it with tea, but not with coffee. So therefore, I am settled and I want to enjoy the day and I want to start reading and drinking my coffee, and it's sweet. You can imagine how disappointed I was. Anyhow, what happened is that I called them up. I called the center and I called them up. I'm like, I specifically asked it with no sugar and you usually do it the same way, even though, and they're like, but it doesn't taste good. And I'm like, it's none of your business. I'm the one who's going to be drinking it. This is how I like it,
1: yeah,
0: you know?
1: Yeah.
0: So, they wanted to send one, but then I thought to myself, you know, shfait alayhum. So I was like, don't do so. I'm going to come and pick up my coffee. The one that I asked for is going to be for free.
1: Yeah.
0: That's it.
1: Yeah, yeah. That's the least.
0: That's exactly what happened.
1: Yeah, yeah, yeah.
0: So, and I told him, I'm not coming today, I'm coming tomorrow. And then I decided to go because I did not enjoy my coffee. I decided to go and grab my coffee once again after I cleaned my car. My car was washed and everything was okay. So, and I went there and they're like, you said you're coming tomorrow. I was like, I changed my mind. Anyhow, so that
1: And they catered something. They catered to your order?
0: Yeah. And each and every time they see me, because, you know, it's like, how many people or how many employees are they going to change? You know, they will definitely see me again. So each and every time they're like, please taste it before you leave.
1: Oh, wow. Okay.
0: And I do so. And if it's good, it's good. If it's not, they just change it. That's it.
1: So the last rule in those like few key rules for giving feedback, Rana, is to make it a dialogue. So ask questions and listen to the other person's perspective instead of just lecturing them. So I'm not talking about when they said that it tastes better with sugar situation. I'm talking about, you know, like if there are other details involved, you know, try to understand what happened.
0: Yeah, exactly. Yeah. Yes. Yes, I do agree with you. But when they tell me, when they actually lecture me about my coffee,

0: Yeah, I'm like, you never talk to me about coffee. Coffee is mine. That's
1: yeah,
0: it.
1: Yeah. I think that's also why we prefer certain like salons and hairdressers over the others. We prefer the ones who listen to us.
0: Yes.
1: And we know ourselves more than they know us.
0: Exactly.
1: Remember,
0: we
1: right?
0: like it yeah. this way, not that way. Yeah. This is our eye, not yours.
1: Yes.
0: This is
1: and we see our faces every day, right?
0: Yes.
1: So we know what matches us, what doesn't, what we feel
0: what
1: comfortable
0: our colors
1: in.
0: Are. Exactly.
1: Yeah.
0: Yes,
1: yeah.
0: yes. I do agree with you. Okay, so I see that there are, you wanted to talk about benefits of
1: yes.
0: giving feedback.
1: Yes.
0: How do they benefit from it?
1: So when we give feedback to people or, you know, entrepreneurs, etc., it increases their self-awareness. So it shows people how their actions or behavior or like the way they produce these products that we talked about or services affects others. Okay, so it gives them our perspective, okay,
0: mm-hmm.
1: As the end user, basically. And it provides direction and clarity. So it aligns individual efforts with clear goals and prevents small issues from turning into major problems. So, for example, again, this small casual place, that new place that I took my mom to on the weekend, it served Yemeni food, okay? And so this was the first time we go and check it out. It's
0: mm-hmm.
1: a Jordanian-owned business, but it serves Yemeni.
0: Oh, okay.
1: Food. Yeah. So they gave us forks and knives, okay? But there was, you know, beef and there was poultry involved, right?
0: Yeah.
1: So we needed knives, basically.
0: Extra.
1: And I asked for knives, and they said they don't have knives. You know, they said that this is how they serve the food. So forks and spoons. So I smiled, you know, and I explained my rationale. And I said, you know, you can't really cut the meat or remove the, you know, the outer layer
0: yeah.
1: without knives. So it would be nice
0: if you add some knives.
1: And
0: yeah.
1: the waiter was, you know, quite proactive and positive. And then he went and he called the manager and he relayed the message. And the manager said yes. And he nodded in agreement,
0: yeah.
1: you know.
0: Yeah, exactly.
1: So now I know that next time, inshallah, hopefully.
0: Next time you will be there, you will find full cutlery.
1: Exactly.
0: Yeah, exactly.
1: So this is just a small example, you know, of, you know, awareness that they receive from giving feedback. Otherwise,
0: yeah.
1: they wouldn't have possibly, you know.
0: How to improve.
1: Yes,
0: yeah.
1: exactly. So it drives continuous improvement, constructive insights, highlights specific areas to strengthen rather than judging past outcomes. It boosts morale and engagement. So as I said, you know, the sandwich feedback, so positive, negative, positive. This waiter who was really, really proactive with us, I made sure I took his name, I included it in the review. I made sure when I stepped out that I spoke to the manager and I commended the waiter, you know.
0: Mm-hmm.
1: So these small things make a difference. So this guy wasn't a university student like the one that you mentioned, Rana.
0: Yeah.
1: He was in his late 40s, you know.
0: Yeah.
1: So I really wanted to try and do whatever I can, you know, to increase or improve his prospects, you
0: mm-hmm.
1: know. Small things.
0: Yeah, exactly.
1: And at the end of the day, I'm talking about local businesses that I really, really, I'm so proud of our local businesses, Rana. Like, the standards are really high, and it's something to be really happy about. So I really want to see these places develop.
0: Yes, yes, I do agree with you, Yasmeen, 100%.
1: Mm-hmm.
0: It's very important that we always support our local businesses, and we support our youth in general. All of these ideas, all of these entrepreneurs, all of these different amazing, I mean, it doesn't have to be a franchise for you to try it. It doesn't have to be like a 7-star cuisine for you to go and enjoy it. It could be something that reminds you of home.
1: Yes, actually, that was exactly what I was just about to say. It was
0: yeah.
1: a very cozy, small, homey place to be in.
0: Yeah.
1: That nothing fancy. We just went there on Friday and it was lovely, you know?
0: Well, next time tell me about it, I'll come with my mom. Okay?
1: thank you.
0: All
1: yes.
0: right. Okay, Jordan. So, anyway, we're breaking with the news. And we're going to be back with what, Yasmeen? What do you have in your pocket for us today?
1: We are going to be talking about all the diet information and the health-related requirements that you and I collected.
0: Oh, yes, yes, yes. Oh, and during the second part, Jordan, I've got two important topics that I'm going to be reading. The first one is about AI applications providing misleading medical advice. Did you hear that? Misleading medical advice, which means if it's medical advice, it is like something that a lot of people rely on, then all of the information they are giving is misleading. And as I told you earlier, it's tips to make waking up easier during freezing winter weather. Be back after the news.

It's 5 p.m. here at Radio Jordan in Amman. I'm Yasmin Al-Farra, bringing you a summary of the latest news. His Majesty King Abdullah held talks with Malaysia's monarch, King Sultan Ibrahim ibn Sultan Iskandar, in Kuala Lumpur, focusing on bilateral relations and the latest regional developments. During the talks, King Abdullah called for an end to regional escalation and urged the international community to take action to prevent further conflict in the Middle East. His Majesty stressed the need to halt Israeli violations in the region, including in the West Bank and Jerusalem, and attempts to alter the historical and legal status quo at Muslim and Christian holy sites. King Abdullah also met with Malaysian Prime Minister Anwar Ibrahim in Kuala Lumpur to discuss strengthening bilateral relations and expanding cooperation in technology and defense. The King stressed the importance of regional peace and stability, protecting civilians, and increasing international efforts to address developments in the West Bank and Jerusalem. Both sides also agreed to reactivate the Jordanian-Malaysian Trade Committee, building on more than six decades of diplomatic relations between the two countries. Foreign Minister Ayman al-Safadi also met with his Malaysian counterpart Mohammad Hassan on the sidelines of His Majesty King Abdullah's state visit to Malaysia. During the meeting, Safadi and Hassan signed two exchanges of notes covering bilateral consultations between Jordan and Malaysia and cooperation between the Jordan Institute of Diplomacy and Malaysia's Institute of Diplomacy and Foreign Relations. Jordan has condemned the latest Houthi attacks on Saudi Arabia, which targeted King

Khalid International Airport in Riyadh and King Fahd International Airport in Dammam yesterday, killing one resident, injuring several others, and causing material damage. In a statement, the Foreign Ministry described the attacks on the two airports and civilian and economic facilities as a flagrant violation of international law and an assault on Saudi Arabia's sovereignty and security. In Gaza, at least two Palestinians have been killed and in an Israeli airstrike targeting the southern parts of the strip. Gaza's Ministry of Health says five Palestinians have been killed and 18 others injured over the past 24 hours. Iran says it is reviewing a U.S. response to its proposal to reopen the Strait of Hormuz and will reply through mediators once the review is complete. Foreign Ministry spokesperson Ismail Baghaei says talks remain ongoing, but disagreements persist over Iran's nuclear program and the conditions for reopening the strategic waterway. And finally, cool and partly cloudy weather is expected in the hilly areas tonight, fair elsewhere in the country, with a chance for scattered rain accompanied by thunder and hail in the northeastern Badia. Temperatures will drop to 17 degrees Celsius in the capital, Amman, and 24 in the port city of Aqaba. And that was all for now. Thank you for listening.

0: I've got hiccups, Yasmin. You have to take the lead. I mean, they're not going away.
1: What's happened?
0: I don't know. All right, Jordan. So it is the second part of the ride for today with 12 minutes past the hour. The hour of 5. I've got hiccups. I warned you.

0: All right, Jordan, so this is the second part of the ride. All right, so it is the second part of the ride with a time of 12 minutes past the hour of 5, and you guys are always welcome to communicate with us on our WhatsApp number.
1: 078-043-5111.
0: Once again, it is 078-043-5111, or I would say 111 for some time. You know what? Sometimes it's me when somebody tells, okay, so 22, 23, and I was like, or 7865. You know, I just want the number, and I really want to dial it right now. 7865, okay? So I would just stare at them. I'm like, 7865. Excuse me. Just
1: keep it simple.
0: Exactly. You know, that's what happens. All right, so during this part of the show, we're going to be talking about medical warnings that are highlighted of potential risks of vegan diets for certain groups. Not everybody, but for certain groups. But in general, I'm the kind of person who is against this. I mean, we are human beings. We are creatures, actually, that eat everything. We eat meat, we eat chicken, we eat vegetables, we eat fruits, we eat grains, we eat everything. And there's, you know, that triangle, that...
1: the food pyramid.
0: The food pyramid, yeah. It's got everything in it. Everything in moderation is good for you. I mean, I was never with cutting out anything. And to be honest, even though some people are trying to lose weight, they are cutting out sugar and carbs. But at one point in life, you're going to go back to sugar and carbs. That's how your taste buds work. And once you do so, like the whatever kilograms that you actually lost are going to double. Because, I mean, your body is going to be very hungry for sugars, that it's going to store them instead of burning them. So I would say, you know, just count your calories and follow a healthy diet. Make it a lifestyle. I mean, you don't have to lose 10 kilograms in 1 month.
1: Yeah. And what you lose quickly, you gain quickly.
0: Exactly.
1: So everything in moderation. Don't cut out food groups, all at once. Just, you know, have a little bit of carbs, have your protein, have your fat, you know, have your fiber.
0: Exactly. You can always substitute whole grains with you know, white bread or whatever it is, you know, something that is healthier if you can tolerate it. I'm one person who can't because I don't have a gallbladder.
1: Yeah.
0: So
1: yeah.
0: I don't go for whole grains.
1: I think, you know, about veganism, I'm not against it entirely, but it's just that, you know, for certain sources of certain kinds of food, you have to have a lot in order to, you know, cover your daily allowance.
0: Go vegan for a day. Go vegan for a day.
1: Yeah, you can do that. You can do that like twice a week, for example.
0: Yeah, exactly.
1: Yeah.
0: Yeah, but make sure that you are taking all of the groups in. You know, your body needs all of the nutrients, all of the minerals, all of the vitamins. So it is pretty smart to just count your calories and move. Movement is number one in life. Whatever you eat. I'll tell you something. I'm going to tell you a small secret, okay? It's not going to be a secret anymore.
1: Exactly.
0: So, exactly. Okay, so I'm the kind of person who eats anything. You know, if I'm invited or if I go out, I feel like I'm a moody eater. Okay, so sometimes I just want to eat fish. Sometimes I just want to eat meat. Sometimes I just want to eat cucumbers or lettuce or whatever it is. You know, this is how it goes. So I'm very moody with food. Okay, but in general, I don't really follow a healthy lifestyle, but I do move a lot. I work out each and every day, even if it's only for 30 minutes. I make it a priority, whether it's in the morning hours, after I finish work, I make it a priority that I do visit the gym each and every day. Even if I'm tired, even if the only thing I want to do in life is go to bed, I make it a priority to get my workout done. I'm the kind

0: And a person who likes it when it's like greasy.
1: Mm-hmm.
0: I love greasy food.
1: Mm-hmm.
0: Okay, honestly. And I don't have a gallbladder.
1: Mm-hmm.
0: So therefore, I'm ruining myself.
1: Mm-hmm.
0: Okay. But surprisingly, the last time I got my blood checked, I was on perfect levels with cholesterol, with HDL, with the triglycerides, with the LDL. All of those were at the best levels that can be in a human body. And then I thought to myself, what is it that is fixing up all of this in my body? And my doctor asked me, how many times do you work out a week? And I was like, 7. And he's like, well, there you go.
1: Excellent.
0: So eat whatever you want, but move.
1: Actually, I wouldn't say eat whatever you want. It's also genetic. So, you know, some of us are more susceptible to cholesterol than others, you know. So.
0: Well, but if you move, it does burn it out.
1: Not all of it. I mean, again, it's partly genetic, so some of us are, you know.
0: Okay, so fine. Then I guess I'm a lucky duck. I'm lucky to be, okay.
1: Eat whatever you want twice a week.
0: Exactly, twice a week. That's fair.
1: Yeah.
0: That's fair enough.
1: Yeah.
0: Well, I told you I'm a moody eater. Sometimes I go for days on cucumber and yogurt.
1: Mm-hmm.
0: Sometimes I only have like 3 dates and almonds in the morning and that's it.
1: Mm-hmm. Mm-hmm.
0: You know, it just happens.
1: Mm-hmm.
0: But if I want to eat a feast, then it's greasy.
1: Mm-hmm.
0: It's mensa.
1: Mm-hmm.
0: It's fried chicken. It's pizza.
1: Yeah.
0: I mean, this is what I like.
1: Yeah.
0: Yeah.
1: Yeah. I'm like you.
0: I feel guilty afterwards.
1: Yeah.
0: Because, you know, I just can't move. I can't breathe after it.
1: I'm like you in that regard. Which brings me to the second item I wanted to talk about.
0: Yeah.
1: And it's about limiting sugar. So studies have found that limiting sugar before the age of 2 is linked to better brain health throughout.
0: Oh, really?
1: Yes.
0: They have found that.
1: Yes.
0: Interesting.
1: Yes.
0: That's quite interesting.
1: So there's no absolute proof, but the most of the research has proved that, you know?
0: Okay.
1: Yeah. So it's basically, they're saying that the first 1,000 days of life are critically important for our future health. Okay.
0: Mm-hmm.
1: And they said that there's a direct correlation between having more sugar and increasing your risks of getting dementia.
0: Oh, interesting.
1: Yes, yes. So going back to our local businesses, Rana,
0: mm-hmm.
1: over the past few years, I've seen a lot of local businesses substituting sugar for natural sugar.
0: Yes.
1: You know?
0: Yes.
1: Like that found in dates.
0: Almost everywhere.
1: Yes, yes. Yes. And alhamdulillah, we have an international reputation of these brands. So
0: yeah.
1: Whenever I travel, people specifically ask me for like a certain kind of sugar-free cookies from a certain brand, you know?
0: Yes.
1: Yeah.
0: Yes, yes,
1: yeah.
0: Yes.
1: Yeah.
0: Yeah, and you can actually find it everywhere, and people are becoming more aware. So let me just read out what the article says about the risks of vegan diets. Okay, so it's not that it's harmful for you directly, but in general, there are certain people that should not go vegan. There was a Russian nutrition expert, and she warned that the body absorbs some valuable nutrients from plant-based foods that's much less efficiently than those found in animal products. So protein from animal products have better bioavailability. The human body needs this nutrient continuously. And the expert did note that protein is fundamental building block of the body, forming muscles, skin, hair, enzymes, blood vessels, joints, and immune system, and much more. Do you agree with that or not?
1: I do. I do.
0: Yeah. So on that basis, the dietitian said that vegan diet is entirely unsuitable for children, which I agree. And because they are growing bodies. They have
1: exactly.
0: growing bodies.
1: Exactly.
0: Yeah, they need the protein to grow.
1: Mm-hmm.
0: I mean, it's unfair that we got the protein, and then suddenly in life, I became the mommy. I mean, I'm a full adult, and I decided to become vegan. And my kids have to adapt my habits. I mean, that is unfair.
1: Again, there are plant-based alternatives to, you know, to like if you're to protein.
0: But it's not the
1: but
0: same,
1: it just
0: dear.
1: Has to be in huge quantities that are not possible, you know?
0: Exactly. So giving up animal products can also be risky for older adults whose protein requirements increase with age. Protein deficiency raises the risk of fractures and muscle loss, which is a condition that is very well known in adults, right? You know, it's like you ask yourself, or basically if you look at the adults around you, for some reason they shrink. They do.
1: Yes.
0: Why? Because they are not having enough protein. And the ones that stay healthy with their body, with their muscle, with their skeleton, trust me, they are eating lots and loads of protein.
1: Yes.
0: Yeah. Okay, so also, other than that, it says here that a vegan diet may harm the health of women child of childbearing age who are more susceptible to iron deficiency than others. And iron from meat is absorbed more efficiently. And if you don't take or sufficient amounts of iron, each and every day. I mean, this is you can't take iron every day, you know, unless it's with a pill. But in general, it's something that is very important for the body. If you don't have enough amounts of iron in your blood, then it could lead to anemia, and in severe cases, it may cause miscarriage or abnormalities of the babies.
1: That makes sense.
0: Yeah. So, Jordan. Eat meat. Keep vegan stuff away.
1: You know, people can be vegan in other ways, also through other ways. So, for example, like not consuming or not buying leather, real leather products. You know,
0: exactly.
1: Because many people are vegan because of cruelty towards animals.
0: Yes.
1: So you can cut down on, you know, or actually completely stop buying any real leather products so that you don't hurt the animals.
0: Yeah, exactly.
1: And eat meat, as Rana said, but in moderation. So, you know, it can be something like twice a week, you know.
0: Well, I mean, this is how it's supposed to be. It's supposed to be twice a week meat, once a week fish.
1: Fish.
0: Twice a meat, chicken, and halas, that's it. The week is done.
1: Yeah. So divide all those four options onto
0: your week. Exactly.

0: Well, what can I say, Hisham? Yes, I do agree with you. It is cucumbers and yogurt. That's why I sometimes, you know, I just eat cucumbers and yogurt all day long. I mean, and I'm satisfied and happy. I like that. Yeah, I do. I mean, it's yummy. It's refreshing, especially in the summer, you know, on hotter days, you know, instead of having a salad, sometimes salad is boring.
1: I agree.
0: Honestly, and it's not juicy at all. But when you have, when you're having yogurt and cucumber, it's a complete different story. Hikayat ashq. Nobody will understand it unless you try it. Anyhow, so you asked for a song, Hisham. We will be back in a bit after we listen to Hisham's song. You want Phil Collins and Come With Me. And there it goes.

0: So that was Phil Collins with Come With Me, and I hope you enjoyed your song, Hisham. All right, Jordan, so moving on to the world of AI, or should we follow up with health, Yasmeen? What do you want?
1: If you have anything else related to health.
0: Oh, yeah, of course. Yeah. Yes. Yes,
1: and then we
0: but
1: can
0: not health as in health, as in something you consume.
1: Yeah, yeah.
0: But health as in tips of life to wake up in the freezing winter days.
1: Very important.

0: Yasmin, do you know the quote that says Bab al-Najjar Mkhalla?
1: Yes, I do.
0: I really, honestly, from the deepest part of my heart, try to follow all of these tips that I give out to you. And I would, for some reason, in the middle of the way, it just doesn't work, Yasmin, at all. I don't know.
1: I think it's all about, you know, trying your best. I'm sure you try some of them.
0: I do. Sometimes I do try, and I try to follow them, but then, I don't know, I get bored, I lose the passion, I don't know, it just doesn't work. Khalas, it's like I'm fed up with this, I don't want to try it again. Anyhow, and to be honest, now, whatever tip I would give you, I mean, these are tips to make waking up easier during freezing winter weather. They might work with you guys, but to be honest, you know, whatever I do in winter, I'm not a winter person, so waking up in winter is never easy at all. So they say here that the first point is wake up at a consistent time each and every day. You know, sticking to the usual wake-up time, even for those accustomed to get up early, as consistency helps the body maintain a healthy routine. That's related to your biological clock. I mean, that's not something new. Even on your days off, surprisingly, you wake up in the exact same time, right? Because mm-hmm. this is how your body functions. You know, your cardiac clock, is that what they call it? Yeah.
1: I think so. Your biological clock,
0: whatever it is. It just functions that way. Okay, you sleep at a certain time, you get sleepy at a certain time, and you wake up at a certain time. And that's why some people need to nap in the afternoon and others don't need to nap. Nevertheless, at number two, it's turn on the lights as soon as you wake up. Turn them on. I mean,
1: that's strange, right? Because the sun is out.
0: Well, yeah. I mean,
1: I think this suggestion would be for people in Europe, probably, who have to wake up early to get to work.
0: Like, maybe when we have cloudy days, you know, days that are not full with sun.
1: Yeah, yeah.
0: Okay, so that is another tip. Moving on to the third one, saying get your body moving. Morning physical activity, whether at home or in the gym, can help prepare the body for the day ahead. I'll tell you what, I am a person who walks each and every day, mm-hmm. and I work out. I go to the gym, but trust me, when the rain falls and when it's cold, I will be the last person you would see at the gym.
1: None of us.
0: That is not going to happen.
1: Trust me.
0: Well, hopefully, I will try.
1: Yeah.
0: Honestly,
1: yeah.
0: I will try.
1: You know, you can move at home. The other day, I just tried something that a friend of mine suggested.
0: Yeah.
1: And I was just walking for 15 minutes at home.
0: Oh, for 15 minutes at home.
1: Yeah.
0: That's it. You know, just moving around.
1: Yeah, just moving. Yeah. In the evening before I went to bed.
0: Sweetheart. Taking my cup from the living room to the kitchen, putting it in the sink, is difficult.
1: Okay. Okay, so that's
0: don't
1: serious.
0: Don't tell me.
1: That's serious.
0: Yeah, exactly. You know, the winter blues, that's me.
1: Mm-hmm.
0: All right. So, okay, so I don't know how I'm going to try working this out, but it says here, change your perspective of winter. Rather than focusing on gloomy skies and cold weather, people are encouraged to look for the positive aspects of the season, such as enjoying the warmth of home and lighting candles, create a cozy atmosphere. Well, to do that, I'll tell you what I did. I tried to like winter. I got, you know, that small fireplace that you could actually, you know, get your marshmallow. I mean, it's just it's there in front of you on the table,
1: mm-hmm.
0: okay? I would get my biscuits because mm-hmm. this is my favorite treat in
1: mm-hmm.
0: winter,
1: mm-hmm.
0: and marshmallows and those sticks, and I would, you know, just
1: barbecue the marshmallows.
0: They are called s'mores.
1: Mm-hmm.
0: It's chocolate with biscuits and barbecued marshmallows.
1: Allah yisamhek ya Rana. I'm craving that now.
0: That is a delicious treat. Okay, so I'll invite you one day in winter for s'mores. I'll tell you.
1: Deal. So, Aman, you heard that, okay? So
0: yeah. And if you guys have no idea what s'mores are, then just Google it up. It's something that's very delicious, something that's out of this world, something that is so tasty. And I would never, ever, ever think about it if it's not raining outside or snowing. I mean, it would be beautiful if it's snowing. Yeah, I mean, when it snows, s'mores are the best treat in the world.
1: Mm-hmm.
0: But in general, it needs cooler weather conditions like sharbat al-adas.
1: Yeah, I also do that. And, you know, another thing I do, since you mentioned the American invention of s'mores, is I make it a point to bake something that has pumpkin in it.
0: Oh.

0: pumpkin or you know what, cinnamon.
1: Yeah.
0: Cinnamon
1: of course.
0: Yes.
1: So cinnamon, pumpkin spice, and real pumpkin, you know, like pumpkin puree or real pumpkin that you scoop out.
0: Do you know how to make pumpkin pies?
1: I haven't tried the pies, making it myself, but I make
0: the recipe.
1: Really nice pumpkin brownies.
0: Oh, pumpkin brownies.
1: Yeah.
0: Interesting.
1: Yeah, yeah.
0: Okay.
1: Mm-hmm.
0: That's so something will you ever make them?
1: Bring
0: me a piece for me to taste?
1: Hazır, absolutely.
0: Okay, but when it's cold?
1: Sure.
0: Not now, because I'm not ready for pumpkin yet.
1: Sure.
0: Okay.
1: But I like that, you know, and I like also our local cafes here who prepare, you know, some of these beverages with, including pumpkin.
0: Yeah, the pumpkin.
1: Like this pumpkin spice latte, or I can't remember what, yeah.
0: Well, if it was not sweet, I would always, you know, just ask for it. But since it's sweet, I mean, I don't go for... My point about sugar in drinks is only about, you know, I am consuming the calories, so I would rather fill up my stomach with something, with the exact
1: something
0: amount.
1: Something tangible rather than a drink.
0: Yeah, exactly. It's like empty calories. I don't want that. And that's why I don't drink tea much, because I like tea sweet.
1: Yeah.
0: Yeah. Okay, so moving on to number 5, where make time for a calm morning. Which actually means that allowing enough time to prepare for the day without rushing, making a cup of tea or a cup of coffee, listening to the radio, or enjoying an audiobook can help create a calmer start. Well, listen to us in the early morning hours of the day with the breakfast show here at Radio Jordan. That would definitely change your perspective of the whole world, not only about winter.
1: Mm-hmm.
0: Okay. Other than that, use aromatherapy oils. Are you with that?
1: While showering.
0: Yeah. Showering.
1: Interesting.
0: Yeah.
1: So, like on the loofah?
0: Well, it says here that they can promote relaxation and sleep, while others...
1: So, why would we need something that promotes...
0: ...and alertness.
1: Yeah.
0: Some of the... Well, it depends when you shower. I think it's only the candle that you need it. Yeah.
1: Okay.
0: I think that's what they mean. You know?
1: Okay.
0: It's just the aroma in around you.
1: Yeah.
0: Okay. So, other than that, prepare a breakfast you enjoy. Waking up in the morning in winter, you barely have time to just get dressed. You're not going to be showering. You're not going to be preparing breakfast.
1: You're not going to be waking up earlier. No, and you're not going to be waking up like much earlier. You know, you try to maximize on the...
0: Because, you know, it's nice and cozy and warm.
1: Exactly.
0: Yeah, but if you can, why not? Other than that, don't forget to drink water. Water is very, very, very important. Some people tend to forget to hydrate their body during winter time because they sweat less.
1: Yes.
0: So, water is definitely there on the list, and I don't know. It's like, would you think that would make our mornings easier in winter?
1: I think a few of those tips definitely would.
0: You can follow up.
1: Yeah, like in terms of consistency, that really helps. You know, sleeping at a certain time, waking up at a certain time, that builds the routine, so it doesn't shock your body. So that works for me, I would say.
0: Yeah, and coffee works for me.
1: Coffee and breakfast, right. During winter, I mean, I don't have breakfast every day, but during winter, I think that really helps. That's something I'm going to work on from, you know, like after listening to these tips.
0: Yes. What can I say? Najma Sahel was there. Trust me, we're going to have a cold winter. And Hisham... maybe it is early for freezing days, but they are coming. Trust me, my dear. They are coming. So it's always smart to be prepared.

0: Okay, so that was Desert Rose, The Sting, and Chub Mami, and it's amazing how our taste is almost the same, Yasmin. Don't you agree?
1: Yeah, Rana's referring to how we just noticed that the songs we chose were quite similar.
0: Yeah, exactly. I mean, we have the same taste in music, which is quite amazing, you know? Wow. Okay. All right, Jordan. So really quick, since it is like coming up to 49 minutes past the hour of 5, I'm going to be highlighting this really quick. We are talking about AI applications that provide misleading medical advice, that is difficult to detect. So U.S. researchers have warned that growing reliance on AI, artificial intelligence-powered chatbots, for health information and advice could lead to harm that is difficult to detect or trace. Their concerns come amid a lack of independent systems to monitor the information these applications provide and clear mechanisms for reporting errors they generate. I want to tell you this. Okay, this is a story. Now, we've got lots of doctors in my family.
1: Mm-hmm.
0: Okay, the other day we were all gathered at for dinner.
1: Mm-hmm.
0: Okay, and so one of the doctors in my family came from the States, and he popped up the name of an AI powered application.
1: Mm-hmm.
0: Where they give the application the papers, the tests, and the case. And it just diagnoses everything, gives out the treatment plan and the medication that is supposed to be used. I mean, come on.
1: Mm-hmm.
0: Now, it only works with certified physicians.
1: Mm-hmm.
0: It doesn't work with everybody. I mean, you can't just download it and start using it. You have to be a physician that has a number, okay?
1: Yes.
0: You should be certified and licensed. But that is scary. And since this is out, it is research in the U.S. because that application works better in the United States rather the other part of the world.
1: Mm-hmm.
0: Okay, I think that finally they are coming to sense that no, robots and AI is not going to be replacing doctors.
1: I mean, this reliance on AI has to be really reconsidered, you know. There was this incident a few months ago that I recall of a British man who used to confide in a chatbot, okay, and complain about his mom, okay.
0: Yeah.
1: And I'm talking about somebody who's in his 40s. And he would always complain about his mom. And then the chatbot, Rana, believe it or not, said that, you know, your mom can poison you.
0: Oh,
1: yes. So this man actually murdered his mom. Okay. The reason I gave you a very dramatic example is because our reliance, or not my reliance, actually many people's reliance on AI goes unquestioned. And this article that you were referring to is very important. It's a important reminder that these chatbots do not substitute for doctors.
0: Yes. They don't substitute for doctors, so be very, very, very cautious when you are using AI. And trust me, they are collecting your data for free. I mean, something that should be paid for is just being given.
1: You're voluntarily giving them, you know, access to everything.
0: All of that information, yes. All right, Jordan. So, right now it's time for us to say our bye-byes. Our bye-byes a bit earlier, Yasmin, for today, but we've got, it's time.
1: Mm-hmm.
0: We have to.
1: Mm-hmm.
0: Okay, we're going to be back tomorrow, me and Yasmin, all together with the ride again. Up until tomorrow, we've got new ideas, new things to talk about. Thank you so much for joining me, Yasmin, today and being here. You are always creative with everything you bring out.
1: Thank you, Rana. It's great to be with you, actually.
0: Well, it's always a pleasure. And one more thing, wait for us tomorrow. We always have beautiful surprises in our pockets for you guys. Tomorrow, Tuesday, The Ride, 4 to 6. Allah yahbiki ya Urdun. Bye-bye from the capital, Amman.
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6 p.m. is the time here, Radio Jordan broadcasting from Amman. I'm Rana Hassan. Good evening. His Majesty the King offers his condolences to the Saudi Crown Prince following attacks on Saudi Arabia. His Majesty calls for an end to dangerous Israeli attacks in the region, including the occupied West Bank and Jerusalem. Jordan and Malaysia signed 2 exchanges of notes to establish bilateral consultations. And an Israeli strike kills at least 2 Palestinians in the southern Gaza Strip. Those are the headlines, and now for the news in detail. His Majesty King Abdullah II has expressed his condolences to Saudi Crown Prince Mohammed bin Salman over the victims of attacks targeting Saudi Arabia. During a phone call, the King reiterated Jordan's condemnation of the attacks and affirmed its full solidarity with Saudi Arabia and support for measures to safeguard its security, sovereignty, and the safety of its people under the leadership of King Salman bin Abdul Aziz Al Saud. For his part, Crown Prince Mohammed bin Salman expressed his condolences over the death of a Jordanian citizen in the attacks and wished the injured Jordanians a speedy recovery. Jordan has condemned the latest Houthi attacks on Saudi Arabia, which targeted King Khalid International Airport in Riyadh and King Fahd International Airport in Dammam, killing 1 resident, injuring several others, and causing material damage. In a statement, the foreign ministry described the attacks on the 2 airports, civilian and economic facilities, as a flagrant violation of international law and an assault on Saudi Arabia's sovereignty and security. The ministry affirmed Jordan's full solidarity with Saudi Arabia and its support for all measures the kingdom takes to protect its security, stability, resources, and the safety of its citizens and residents. His Majesty King Abdullah held talks with his Malaysian monarch Sultan Ibrahim bin Sultan Iskandar in the Istana Negara in Kuala Lumpur, discussing the long-standing relations between Jordan and Malaysia and recent regional developments. The King stressed the need to halt dangerous regional escalation, expressing Jordan's readiness to work with Malaysia to address regional challenges and enhance peace and security. His Majesty emphasized the need to stop Israeli violations in the region, including in the West Bank and Jerusalem, and attempts to alter the historical and legal status quo of Muslim and Christian holy sites. The King also noted that the suffering of the Palestinian people in Gaza continues unabated. The King highlighted Jordan and Malaysia's shared position on the centrality of the Palestinian cause and the two-state solution as the only way to resolve the conflict. His Majesty also stressed that the sovereignty and security of Syria and Lebanon must be respected. During the meeting, King Abdullah bestowed on Sultan Ibrahim the Order of Al-Hussein bin Ali in recognition of the distinguished relations between the two countries and their peoples. Sultan Ibrahim, in turn, presented His Majesty with the most exalted order of the crown of the realm in recognition of the King's efforts to strengthen relations between the two countries. His Majesty King Abdullah also met with Malaysian Prime Minister Anwar Ibrahim in Kuala Lumpur to discuss ways of strengthening Jordanian-Malaysian relations in cooperation in a number of areas. The King emphasized the importance of building on this visit to further enhance bilateral ties, which span more than 60 years, as well as to increase dialogue on regional and international issues of mutual interest. The King reaffirmed Jordan's support for efforts to achieve peace and stability at regional and international levels, as well as diplomatic endeavors to resolve conflicts, protect civilians, and facilitate the delivery of aid, noting the importance of close cooperation with Malaysia in this regard.
His Majesty highlighted the importance of strengthening coordination through the Organization of Islamic Cooperation to mobilize an effective international response to halt Israel's dangerous actions in the West Bank and its violations of Muslim and Christian holy sites in Jerusalem. The King reiterated the need to support Syria and Lebanon in their efforts to maintain their security, stability, and sovereignty. Foreign Minister Ayman al-Safadi met with Malaysian Foreign Minister Muhammad Hassan on the sidelines of His Majesty King Abdullah's state visit to Malaysia. During the meeting, al-Safadi and Hassan signed two exchanges of notes covering bilateral consultations between Jordan and Malaysia and cooperation between the Jordan Institute of Diplomacy and Malaysia's Institute of Diplomacy and Foreign Relations. The agreements aim to strengthen bilateral ties and institutionalize consultation and coordination between the two countries. In Gaza, at least two Palestinians have been killed in an Israeli airstrike targeting the southern parts of the Strip. Gaza's Ministry of Health says five Palestinians have been killed and 18 others injured over the past 24 hours. Since the ceasefire took effect, nearly 1,500 Palestinians have been killed and more than 5,200 people injured. Iran says it is reviewing a U.S. response to its proposal to reopen the Strait of Hormuz and will reply through mediators once the review is complete. Foreign Ministry spokesperson Ismail Baqai says says talks remain ongoing, but disarmaments persist over Iran's nuclear program and the conditions for reopening the strategic waterway. Back here at home, the Southern Military Zone foiled an attempt to smuggle a quantity of narcotics into Jordan using guided balloons. Border guard units operating within their area of responsibility detected and intercepted the balloons, bringing them down inside Jordanian territory. The operation was carried out in coordination with the relevant security and military agencies and the Anti-Narcotics Department. And cool and partly cloudy weather is expected in the hilly areas tonight. Fair elsewhere in the kingdom with a chance for scattered showers accompanied by thunder and hail in the northeastern parts of the Badia. Temperatures will drop to 17 degrees in Amman, 24 in Aqaba. Moderate conditions are forecast tomorrow with the highs at 27 in Amman and 33 in Aqaba. And before we end the news, here are the main points once again.

West Bank and Jerusalem. Jordan and Malaysia signed two exchanges of notes to establish bilateral consultations. And an Israeli strike kills at least two Palestinians in the southern Gaza Strip. And with this, we conclude our second and final detailed news bulletin of the day with a time exactly 9 minutes past the hour. Thank you for listening.

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1: in Amman, 99.7 in Aqaba, 90.9 in the north, 96.1 in the Dead Sea and the Jordan Valley, and worldwide, jrtv.gov.jo
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1: What's on your mind? 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Banging out more rock. 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

light my way. 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

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Will I feel any sorrow? I just wanna say I'm sorry. This is how the story ends. 'Cause there is no tomorrow. What if there is no tomorrow? Will I feel any sorrow?

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I just wanna say I'm sorry. This is how the story ends. 'Cause there is no tomorrow. What if there is no tomorrow? Will I feel any sorrow?